0: you go. There's something I want you to have.
1: Oh, it's beautiful. But wait a minute, isn't this...
0: Yeah, yes it is.
1: But I thought the old lady dropped it into the ocean in the air.

night. Baby's asleep, she's doing it right. Wildcats moaning, they're starting a fight. While shadows play in the dark night light.